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2: It's time to take a closer look at June 23rd on the country music calendar with another edition of This Day in Country Music. Born on this day in 1929 was the legendary June Carter Cash. The singer was the wife of Johnny Cash, and the two had several hits together, including Ring of Fire, Jackson, and If I Were a Carpenter. She played the guitar, banjo, harmonica, and auto harp, and acted in several films and television shows. Carter Cash won 5 Grammy Awards. She passed away in May of 2003 at the age of 73. It was on this day in 2010 that Willie Nelson was inducted into the Library of Congress's National Recording Registry. The NRR is a list of sound recordings that are culturally, historically, or aesthetically important and or inform or reflect life in the United States. And it was on this day in 2016 that the legendary Ralph Stanley, also known as Dr. Ralph Stanley, passed away at the age of 89. The bluegrass artist was known for his distinctive singing and banjo playing. His work was featured in the 2000 film, Oh Brother, Where Art Thou?, in which he sings the Appalachian dirge, Oh Death. That song won him a 2002 Grammy Award in the category of Best Male Country Vocal Performance. That's a look at this day in country music.
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1: Turn it up, son. All right, boy. 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

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And maybe we should start seeing other people. And baby, things are moving way too fast for me.

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1: I'm Justin Goulet with your information update. The 57th Avenue infrastructure project in Olds has slipped about a week behind in its construction time. Town Council heard an update on the progress of the project that began on June 1st during this week's meeting. The recent rainy weather slowed it down for a couple of days, and then Mayor Dan Daly says there were also unexpected problems securing the water line while working on it.
2: But talking with Director Pedro, he indicated at our council meeting that they should be able to pick up that time as long as the weather continues to cooperate, and we are still shooting for that August 1st completion date.
1: The work is being completed on 57th Avenue between Highway 27 and Shannon Drive in order to address failing underground infrastructure and improve safety in the area. Canada's 159th birthday is 1 week away. In Didsbury, Museum Manager Don Stewart expects over 50 volunteers will help out to put on the July 1st festivities in town.
3: Zion Church is coming over with their inflatables. Didsbury Minor Soccer have set up the soccer game. Members from the Didsbury Municipal Library setting up a mini golf. Like, it's just amazing how much the community is coming out to support everything and partnering up with the museum.
1: Canada Day in Didsbury will also include a full vendor market in Moose Fence Park from noon until 4. And Clint's Kitchen is going ahead with its barbecue in the park today in Olds. The event was postponed due to the inclement weather last week, but it is back on now for today in Centennial Park at 5 p.m. You can join them for a free barbecue meal of hot dogs, hamburgers, pop, and chips. Clint's Kitchen will also be paying it forward by collecting donations to give to the Hope for MVC Kids Society. For these stories and more, you can visit our website, MyMountainViewNow.com.
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4: In sports, the schedule for the upcoming Alberta Junior Hockey League season has been released. The preseason for four teams, including the Olds Grizzlies, will include international competition against Korea University. Olds will host Korea on September 2nd at the Sportsplex. After playing a total of 7 exhibition tune-ups, the Grizzlies will drop the puck to begin the 2026-2027 regular season at home on September 18th versus Drayton Valley. The final regular season game will also be at home on March 7th when Olds hosts Drumheller. Canada wraps up the group stage at the FIFA World Cup this afternoon at 1 o'clock in Vancouver. The Canadians can win Group B with a win or a draw against Switzerland. And finally, the Toronto Blue Jays continued their homestand on Tuesday against the Astros. That 3-game series is now tied at 1 each as the Astros beat the Jays yesterday 9-7. The 3-game series with the Astros will finish up tonight at Rogers Centre. And that's your sports update.
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0: Olds weather.
4: This afternoon, there is a 30% chance of showers and a risk of thunderstorms. We'll see a high of 24 degrees. 30% chance of showers continuing through the evening and overnight tonight, a low of 9. Tomorrow, 24 degrees once again and a 30% chance of showers continuing. 30% chance of showers overnight tomorrow night, a low of 9 degrees. 22 degrees and cloudy for Friday. Saturday, showers and 17. Rain for Sunday, a high of 16 degrees. In the area right now, it is 6 degrees and sunny.
6: 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The sun's rising and the country hits are rolling.
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Clint Black, summer's coming. 10 minutes after 6 o'clock. Happy Wednesday to you. Smack dab in the middle of the work week. How are you doing? Hope your week's treating you well so far. I know you're just pulling your head out of the pillow and wondering, wait a second, why is it not the weekend yet? And where did the rain go? Well, don't worry. We'll talk about that as we continue on through. But right now, here's Josh Stumpf.

0: Boston from Stella Lefty. What a great song that is. My goodness. How you doing? How's your Wednesday morning going so far? 16 minutes now after 6 o'clock. I know you're just pulling your head out of the pillow and wondering, hey, wait a second, where'd the rain go and why is it not the weekend yet? Well, you know what? The thing is, the rain and the weekend are going to be synonymous for another little while. At least we are going to see some sunshine today, maybe tomorrow. And then we're going to see some rain through the rest of the week and into the weekend. So fingers crossed that things in Pinoca don't get too wet. Because Friday is the first day of the Pinoca Stampede Chuckwagon races. Those will be here on the ranch. So you can be listening for those all the way Friday through to Canada Day, as a matter of fact. July 1st is when the Pinoca Stampede wraps up. But then they roll down real quick down to Calgary because the Calgary Stampede starts on Friday, a week from this Friday. So the 3rd of July, is it? Yeah. So that'll be fun, especially if you're, you know, chuck wagon racer who's running down the highway. Anyways, we've got all sorts of other stuff going on today, tomorrow, and beyond. We'll tell you more about it as we continue on through. But right now, get up, grab a coffee, get ready for your Wednesday here on the ranch.
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0: Napping on a Saturday night. It's Tay Bay. 21 minutes now to 7 o'clock. How's your Wednesday morning going? Hope it's going well. Hey, do you like pancakes? And do you like helicopters? Well, guess what? Here's a way for you to enjoy both of those things at the same time. Because this Thursday is the annual Mountain View County's Canada Day / Ratepayers Appreciation Breakfast. This is happening this Thursday, starting at 8, going to 11. But the Stars Air Ambulance is going to be swinging by to show off its new decals and the support that Mountain View County has shown the Stars Air Ambulance. They've made a large contribution at 2 stars in support of the Stars Air Ambulance. And they will be flying by and dropping by the annual Ratepayers Breakfast / Canada Day Breakfast this Thursday. I know you're saying, but Canada Day isn't this Thursday. But don't worry. It'll be great. You'll love it. It'll be a lot of fun. And you can check out the Stars Air Ambulance as well. That's this Thursday at the Mountain View County office, just on Highway 22 there. And that starts at 8, goes to 11. Get on out there tomorrow for some breakfast and checking out the helicopter.
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6: Olds weather.
0: This afternoon, there is a 30% chance of showers and a risk of thunderstorms. We'll see a high of 24 degrees. 30% chance of showers continuing through the evening and overnight tonight, a low of 9. Tomorrow, 24 degrees once again, and a 30% chance of showers continuing. 30% chance of showers overnight tomorrow night, a low of 9 degrees. 22 degrees and cloudy for Friday. Saturday, showers and 17. Rain for Sunday, a high of 16 degrees. In the area right now, it is 6 degrees and sunny.
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0: Colorado.
1: Whiskey in Colorado. That's Tony Stevens. It is 11 minutes to 7 o'clock on this quite nice and sunny Wednesday morning. I'm excited about Wednesday, absolutely. It's going to be a gorgeous day today. And yesterday we had some dry, wet, warmer weather, so that was nice. The lawn is greening up quite nicely. We had a little bit of a brown patch in there at one point, but that is completely gone. We sort of superseded it, seeding it with a lot of it, not superseded, which is a different word altogether. Anyways, we put a lot of seed. We overseeded it, and that kind of greened up really nice. So, yes, the rain, although not super appreciated, it has caused some moss in our growing bins and things like that, but what can you do? We've got some nicer weather today. We'll have a closer look at your weather forecast and more in just a bit.
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Love, hate, love. That's Owen Reeling. Good morning. 9 minutes now after 7 o'clock. Happy Wednesday to you. Look at that. The sun's shining. It's going to be a gorgeous day. A lot different than it was a week ago. And that means that something that was supposed to take place a week ago has been rescheduled till tonight. We'll tell you more about it in just a little bit. But right now, here's Cody Johnson, Till You Can't, on the Ranch.

0: Blake Shelton, some beach. How you doing? It's 16 minutes now after 7 o'clock on a beautifully sunny Wednesday morning. I hope your Wednesday's been going well so far. It's going to be a pretty nice day today. It wasn't a very nice day a week ago today. It was raining, and as we all know, the Clint's Kitchen Barbecue in the Park had to be postponed. They pushed it to this week because, well, they expected this kind of weather this week. So that's the good news. And the even better news is that you don't really have to plan for anything for dinner other than wandering over to Centennial Park, bringing a lawn chair or a blanket, and joining us for a free barbecue meal of hot dogs, hamburgers, pops, and chips. Clint's Kitchen's Barbecue in the Park is today at 5 o'clock at Centennial Park. Don't miss it. Bring the kids. Enjoy some sunshine while it lasts, because let's face it, there's going to be some rain in the forecasts after today. So you want to get out there and enjoy some barbecue in the park with Clint's Kitchen. Again, that's 5 o'clock this afternoon at Centennial Park here in Olds.
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1: I'm Justin Goulet with your information update. The 57th Avenue infrastructure project in Olds has slipped about a week behind in its construction time. Town Council heard an update on the progress of the project that began on June 1st during this week's meeting. The recent rainy weather slowed it down for a couple of days, and then Mayor Dan Daly says there were also unexpected problems securing the water line while working on it.
2: But talking with Director Pedro, he indicated at our council meeting that they should be able to pick up that time as long as the weather continues to cooperate, and we are still shooting for that August 1st completion date.
1: The work is being completed on 57th Avenue between Highway 27 and Shannon Drive in order to address failing underground infrastructure and improve safety in the area. Canada's 159th birthday is 1 week away. In Didsbury, Museum Manager Don Stewart expects over 50 volunteers will help out to put on the July 1st festivities in town.
3: Zion Church is coming over with their inflatables. Didsbury Minor Soccer have set up the soccer game. Members from the Didsbury Municipal Library setting up a mini golf. Like, it's just amazing how much the community is coming out to support everything and partnering up with the museum.
1: Canada Day in Didsbury will also include a full vendor market in Moose Fence Park from noon until 4. And Clint's Kitchen is going ahead with its barbecue in the park today in Olds. The event was postponed due to the inclement weather last week, but it is back on now for today in Centennial Park at 5 p.m. You can join them for a free barbecue meal of hot dogs, hamburgers, pop, and chips. Clint's Kitchen will also be paying it forward by collecting donations to give to the Hope for MVC Kids Society. For these stories and more, you can visit our website, MyMountainViewNow.com.
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4: In sports, the schedule for the upcoming Alberta Junior Hockey League season has been released. The preseason for four teams, including the Olds Grizzlies, will include international competition against Korea University. Olds will host Korea on September 2nd at the Sportsplex. After playing a total of 7 exhibition tune-ups, the Grizzlies will drop the puck to begin the 2026-2027 regular season at home on September 18th versus Drayton Valley. The final regular season game will also be at home on March 7th when Olds hosts Drumheller. Canada wraps up the group stage at the FIFA World Cup this afternoon at 1 o'clock in Vancouver. The Canadians can win Group B with a win or a draw against Switzerland. And finally, the Toronto Blue Jays continued their homestand on Tuesday against the Astros. That 3-game series is now tied at 1 each as the Astros beat the Jays yesterday 9-7. The 3-game series with the Astros will finish up tonight at Rogers Centre. And that's your sports update.
0: Olds weather.
4: This afternoon, there is a 30% chance of showers and a risk of thunderstorms. We'll see a high of 24 degrees. 30% chance of showers continuing through the evening and overnight tonight, a low of 9. Tomorrow, 24 degrees once again, and a 30% chance of showers continuing. 30% chance of showers overnight tomorrow night, a low of 9 degrees. 22 degrees and cloudy for Friday. Saturday, showers and 17. Rain for Sunday, a high of 16 degrees. In the area right now, it is 6 degrees and sunny.
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4: Out on the highways and secondary highways this morning, nothing to report at the moment. However, if you're heading north towards Innisfail, watch out. There could still be some construction in that area, and that might be slowing things down. Also, if you're heading east on Highway 27 towards Three Hills and Torrington area, you've got some fog in the lower lying areas, plus some deer still around the ditches in those areas, so just watch out there. If you're traveling through Olds this morning or afternoon or for the next little while anyways, you're going to find the intersection at Highway 27 and 57th Avenue cut off once again because of construction and repair in that area. There is a detour available towards the hospital. Anything else out there happens, let me know what it is. Pull over where it's nice and safe and call me on the telephone line or text me on the Cam Clark Ford text line. That's been a look at your road report from Integra Tire in Sundry.
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0: Kelsey Kulick, Till I Get to Heaven. She's going to be in Didsbury in August for the Station 5 Roundup. It's going to be a great little free concert in there, along with guests. Check that out. Anyways, we've got your Westview Co-op Birthday Club coming up in just a little bit. The telephone line will be open in just a little while. The Cam Clark Ford text line is open right now for your texts for your birthday and anniversary greetings. And, of course, the telephone line will go live for the Westview Co-op Birthday Club right after a classic from Roger Miller.
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8: This afternoon, there is a 30% chance of showers and a risk of thunderstorms. We'll see a high of 24 degrees. 30% chance of showers continuing through the evening and overnight tonight, a low of 9. Tomorrow, 24 degrees once again, and a 30% chance of showers continuing. 30% chance of showers overnight tomorrow night, a low of 9 degrees. 22 degrees and cloudy for Friday. Saturday, showers and 17. Rain for Sunday, a high of 16 degrees. In the area right now, it is 6 degrees and sunny.
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groceries and half the rent. I like $14.27, or dang me, hang me. 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High from the highest tree, woman, would you weep for me? Beep.

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1: 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We're going to take everybody's names who's celebrating today, put them in the old hat, and draw one. And there you go. That'll be our person who's going to enjoy that birthday cake. If you're calling us up, please make sure to turn down your radio so we don't get the feedback. If you are celebrating a birthday today, you're celebrating alongside Candace Patton. She turns 37 years old. If you remember the Flash TV series, she was... West, that was her name. Carla Gallo enjoying her 50th birthday today. Harrison Dickinson turning 29 years old today. Also enjoying a birthday today. My goodness. Also enjoying a birthday today. Minka Kelly, she turns 45 years old today. Stassi Schroeder turning 37 years old today. Mindy McKnight's 46 years old. Solange Knowles, you know her. Beyonce's sister. She's 39 years old today. Erin Moriarty from The Boys on Amazon Prime. She's 31 years old today. And Mindy Kaling, 46 years old from The Office. You remember her? Of course you do. Adriana Maddox turning 40 years old today. If you're celebrating a birthday or anniversary, we would love to hear about it. 403-556-2206 from our Cam Clark Ford text line this morning. Happy birthday to newly crowned Miss Rodeo Sundry, Emily Stevenson. Happy birthday, Emily. That's coming from Jen. Also, happy birthday wishes to Shirley Stewart from Elaine. And we're going to go to our phone line, 403-556-2206, to see who else is celebrating today for their birthday or anniversary. Good morning, Birthday Club.
2: Good morning. I'd like to wish a very happy anniversary to Jen and Derek Ware, and happy birthdays to Sherry Stringer and Lucy McStravick. And the greetings are coming from Judy.
1: Thanks, Judy. You have a great day. Enjoy the sunshine today.
2: Yes, I will. You as well. Thank you.
1: Bye-bye. Good morning, Birthday Club.
3: Hello.
1: David, what's going on, man?
3: Good. How about you, T.A.?
1: Oh, are you?
3: I'm going to Didsbury.
1: Oh, you're going to Didsbury. Well, that'll be a lot of fun, hey?
3: Hot dogs.
1: And hot dogs, too. Perfect. That would be awesome. Who are we going to celebrate today, David?
3: The girl from the office.
1: The girl from the office, Mindy Kaling. All right, thanks, David. Happy birthday to Mindy from David. Thanks, David. You have a great day. Enjoy your day.
3: You too.
1: All right, brother. Take it easy.
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1: 403-556-2206. Let's see who else might be celebrating today on our Cam Clark Ford text line. One last sweep. Looks like the telephones have gone quiet. That's all right. 403-556-2206. Last call for the birthday club. Here we go. Last call going once. Last call going twice. Last call three times. All right, closing her down for today, and we've got our names in the old magical hat this morning, and our cake winner is going to be Shirley Stewart. Happy birthday, Shirley Stewart. You or a loved one can head on over to Westview Co-op in Olds and speak to the bakery. 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Happy birthday, Shirley. Enjoy your cake and enjoy your birthday. And of course, everybody enjoying their birthday today. Happy birthday, happy anniversary, whatever you're celebrating. I hope it's a good one for you. That's been another edition of the Westview Co-op Birthday Club here on the ranch.
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1: I'm Justin Goulet with your information update. The 57th Avenue infrastructure project in Olds has slipped about a week behind in its construction time. Town Council heard an update on the progress of the project that began on June 1st during this week's meeting. The recent rainy weather slowed it down for a couple of days,

0: know I got options.
1: Options, it's Cameron Whitcomb. Good morning. It's 9 minutes after 8 o'clock. How's your Wednesday been going so far? Do hope it's been going well. Are you planning dinner right now? Are you thinking maybe you should pull something out of the freezer and defrost it? Well, let me save you some time. I'll tell you what's happening in just a bit right now. Here's Chris Stapleton.

0: All right, take it like a man. Good morning. 16 minutes after 8 o'clock, Wednesday. And if you remember a week ago, it was rainy and cold, and it wasn't very nice in the slightest, especially in the evening and through the night. But last Wednesday, there was supposed to be a barbecue in the park with Clint's Kitchen. And it was supposed to be a free barbecue meal of hot dogs, hamburgers, pops, and chips. And well, guess what? That had to be rescheduled to when there was going to be some nicer weather, which happens to be today. So this evening at 5 o'clock at Centennial Park, Clint's Kitchen's Barbecue in the Park will take place. So swing on out and enjoy some hot dogs, hamburgers, pops, and chips. It's a free barbecue meal. So if you're thinking maybe you should be pulling something out of the freezer, leave it in there for tonight and head on out to Centennial Park at 5 o'clock for Clint's Kitchen's Barbecue in the Park. You can find out more information on mymountainviewnow.com under the community events calendar.
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1: I'm Justin Goulet with your information update. The 57th Avenue infrastructure project in Olds has slipped about a week behind in its construction time. Town Council heard an update on the progress of the project that began on June 1st during this week's meeting. The recent rainy weather slowed it down for a couple of days, and then Mayor Dan Daly says there were also unexpected problems securing the water line while working on it.
2: But talking with Director Pedro, he indicated at our council meeting that they should be able to pick up that time as long as the weather continues to cooperate, and we are still shooting for that August 1st completion date.
1: The work is being completed on 57th Avenue between Highway 27 and Shannon Drive in order to address failing underground infrastructure and improve safety in the area. Canada's 159th birthday is 1 week away. In Didsbury, Museum Manager Don Stewart expects over 50 volunteers will help out to put on the July 1st festivities in town.
3: Zion Church is coming over with their inflatables. Didsbury Minor Soccer have set up the soccer game. Members from the Didsbury Municipal Library setting up a mini golf. Like, it's just amazing how much the community is coming out to support everything and partnering up with the museum.
1: Canada Day in Didsbury will also include a full vendor market in Moose Fence Park from noon until 4. And Clint's Kitchen is going ahead with its barbecue in the park today in Olds. The event was postponed due to the inclement weather last week, but it is back on now for today in Centennial Park at 5 p.m. You can join them for a free barbecue meal of hot dogs, hamburgers, pop, and chips. Clint's Kitchen will also be paying it forward by collecting donations to give to the Hope for MVC Kids Society. For these stories and more, you can visit our website, MyMountainViewNow.com.
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4: In sports, the schedule for the upcoming Alberta Junior Hockey League season has been released. The preseason for four teams, including the Olds Grizzlies, will include international competition against Korea University. Olds will host Korea on September 2nd at the Sportsplex. After playing a total of seven exhibition tune-ups, the Grizzlies will drop the puck to begin the 2026-2027 regular season at home on September 18th versus Drayton Valley. The final regular season game will also be at home on March 7th when Olds hosts Drumheller. Canada wraps up the group stage at the FIFA World Cup this afternoon at 1 o'clock in Vancouver. The Canadians can win Group B with a win or a draw against Switzerland. And finally, the Toronto Blue Jays continued their homestand on Tuesday against the Astros. That three-game series is now tied at one each as the Astros beat the Jays yesterday 9-7. The three-game series with the Astros will finish up tonight at Rogers Centre. And that's your sports update.
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0: Olds Weather.
4: We're looking for 24 degrees this afternoon with a 30% chance of showers. We'll see that 30% chance of showers continue through the evening. And overnight tonight, a low of 9 degrees. 24 and 30% chance of showers again tomorrow. 9 degrees and 30% chance of showers again tomorrow night. Friday, cloudy and 22 degrees. Showers for Saturday, high of 17. Sunday, rain continuing, a high of 16 degrees.
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0: Ranch Roads Update.
4: Out on the highways and secondary highways this morning, nothing to report at the moment. However, if you're heading north towards Innisfail, watch out. There could still be some construction in that area, and that might be slowing things down. Also, if you're heading east on Highway 27 towards Three Hills and Torrington area, you've got some fog in the lower-lying areas, plus some deer still around the ditches in those areas, so just watch out there. If you're traveling through Olds this morning or afternoon or for the next little while anyways, you're going to find the intersection at Highway 27 and 57th Avenue cut off once again because of construction and repair in that area. There is a detour available towards the hospital. Anything else out there happens, let me know what it is. Pull over where it's nice and safe and call me on the telephone line or text me on the Cam Clark Ford text line. That's been a look at your road report from Integra Tire in Sundry.
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0: It's Eric Church and Springsteen. Good morning. 18 minutes now to 9 o'clock on this beautifully sunny Wednesday. A week from today, hopefully it's sunny, hopefully it's nice, is Canada Day, of course. But the town of Olds is actually spreading their Canada Day celebrations over 2 days. The Tuesday, the 30th of June, is going to be the fireworks at night. So be watching for those. Weather dependent, of course. If it's pouring rain or something else going on, maybe it won't happen. But fingers crossed that it's going to be a beautiful night out there on Tuesday this coming week for Canada Day. Then, of course, the parade happens in Olds on Canada Day itself on Wednesday morning. And then all the Canada Day celebrations happening around the town of Olds. If you are in a different community, perhaps you are in Innisfail or maybe Sundry or Didsbury or wherever else you might be, hop onto your local municipality's website. There'll be a full calendar of events happening for the Canada Day celebrations coming up next week. But again, here in Olds, Tuesday night is the fireworks, followed by a full day of Canada Day celebrations.
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2: We are back. It is another edition of the 2 Minute Mulligan. It's Corey and it's Matt, and it is the Olds Golf Club's 2 Minute Mulligan. We have lots of things to talk about, Matt, and only a couple of minutes, so we're going to get to it as quick as we can. Let's start by talking about the Farmers and Farmerettes Golf Tournament that's coming up today, and I am very excited to be a part of it.
3: Super excited to be having all the Farmers and Farmerettes out as we do every year. Going to be a fantastic event. 9 o'clock shotgun. Thanks to all the sponsors who are making the event possible, and thanks to Lori Gans for organizing everything and the rest of the committee as well. But we're looking forward to a great and sunny day.
2: It's going to be fantastic. More events coming up at Olds Golf Club. This is a big one. BMW PGA of Alberta Scramble is coming up.
3: You betcha. We've got the PGA of Canada Scramble coming up on Friday here. Super excited. We've got 120 players. The two winning teams will advance to the regional finals, which is being held at the Bears Paw Country Club. And then from there, they potentially earn the opportunity to represent Alberta at the national finals in Cabot, Cape Breton.
2: Very, very cool. And as we mentioned the last go around, this is something if people want to come down and watch it, they're more than welcome to.
3: Absolutely, 100%. It's a great time. Feel free to come on down and take a look if you like.
2: Should be great. Our men's and ladies tournaments are coming up at the Olds Golf Club. Let's start by talking about the Hildebrand Men's Open.
3: Super excited, and a big thank you to Hildebrand Motors for sponsoring the Men's Open this year. It's going to be July 4th and 5th, 9 a.m. shotgun both days. Still a little bit of room in that tournament, though the spots are filling up really quickly. We would love for people to join. Visit our website to sign up, www.oldsgolf.com/tournaments.
2: Excellent. And the Expedia Ladies Open is going to be shortly after that.
3: 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Same exact thing. That is the following weekend. It is July 11th. A great event. Actually filling up even quicker than the men's open is. 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Again, that's just on our website.
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1: Olds weather.
0: We're looking for 24 degrees this afternoon with a 30% chance of showers. We'll see that 30% chance of showers continue through the evening. And overnight tonight, a low of 9 degrees. 24 and 30% chance of showers again tomorrow. 9 degrees and 30% chance of showers again tomorrow night. Friday, cloudy and 22 degrees. Showers for Saturday, high of 17. Sunday, rain continuing, a high of 16 degrees.
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1: I'm Justin Goulet with your information update. The 57th Avenue infrastructure project in Olds has slipped about a week behind in its construction time. Town Council heard an update on the progress of the project that began on June 1st during this week's meeting. The recent rainy weather slowed it down for a couple of days, and then Mayor Dan Daly says there were also unexpected problems securing the water line while working on it.
2: But talking with Director

0: Director Pedro, he indicated at our council meeting that they should be able to pick up that time as long as the weather continues to cooperate, and we are still shooting for that August 1st completion date.
1: The work is being completed on 57th Avenue between Highway 27 and Shannon Drive in order to address failing underground infrastructure and improve safety in the area. Canada's 159th birthday is 1 week away. In Didsbury, Museum Manager Don Stewart expects over 50 volunteers will help out to put on the July 1st festivities in town.
2: Zion Church is coming over with their inflatables. Didsbury Minor Soccer have set up the soccer game. Members from the Didsbury Municipal Library setting up a mini golf. Like, it's just amazing how much the community is coming out to support everything and partnering up with the museum.
1: Canada Day in Didsbury will also include a full vendor market in Moose Fence Park from noon until 4. And Clint's Kitchen is going ahead with its barbecue in the park today in Olds. The event was postponed due to the inclement weather last week, but it is back on now for today in Centennial Park at 5 p.m. You can join them for a free barbecue meal of hot dogs, hamburgers, pop, and chips. Clint's Kitchen will also be paying it forward by collecting donations to give to the Hope for MVC Kids Society. For these stories and more, you can visit our website, mymountainviewnow.com.
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5: In sports, the schedule for the upcoming Alberta Junior Hockey League season has been released. The preseason for four teams, including the Olds Grizzlies, will include international competition against Korea University. Olds will host Korea on September 2nd at the Sportsplex. After playing a total of 7 exhibition tune-ups, the Grizzlies will drop the puck to begin the 2026-2027 regular season at home on September 18th versus Drayton Valley. The final regular season game will also be at home on March 7th when Olds hosts Drumheller. Canada wraps up the group stage at the FIFA World Cup this afternoon at 1 o'clock in Vancouver. The Canadians can win Group B with a win or a draw against Switzerland. And finally, the Toronto Blue Jays continued their homestand on Tuesday against the Astros. That 3-game series is now tied at 1 each as the Astros beat the Jays yesterday 9-7. The 3-game series with the Astros will finish up tonight at Rogers Centre. And that's your sports update.
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5: We're looking for 24 degrees this afternoon with a 30% chance of showers. We'll see that 30% chance of showers continue through the evening. And overnight tonight, a low of 9 degrees. 24 and 30% chance of showers again tomorrow. 9 degrees and 30% chance of showers again tomorrow night. Friday, cloudy and 22 degrees. Showers for Saturday, high of 17. Sunday, rain continuing, a high of 16 degrees.
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5: 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Let's see what else might be on our Cam Clark Ford text line this morning or the telephone. Look at that. Good morning, Trading Post.
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5: 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Are you looking outside and thinking, man, I could be outside right now, but then I got to work. Good morning, Trading Post.
10: Morning. Hi. I've got a 205. Hello?
5: Yes, hi.
10: Yeah, I've got a 205 F-350 Super Cruise diesel, a Lariat. It's got 205,000 kilometers on it, well-maintained, no rust, and it's got a fifth-wheel drop-away ball in the back, asking 14,000 for it, mm-hmm. and the phone number is 403-464-3340.
5: 3340.
10: Yeah, and I'm the second owner on that truck, so okay. I've had it for a long time.
5: Okay, great. Thank you very much.
10: Thanks. Bye.
5: Bye-bye. Good morning, Trading Post.
11: Good morning, Troy.
5: Hi.
11: I have a for sale a display cabinet. Mm-hmm. It has three shelves and has two lights in it. I'm open to offers on it. 403-556-2693.
5: 2693. That's great. Thank you very much.
11: Thank you.
5: Whoops. They waited too long. Or we waited too long. Either way, 403-556-2206. The telephone line is open. Good morning, Trading Post.
12: Yes, I'm looking for a teapot, and it is a Royal Albert Blue Forget-Me-Nots. It was taken from New to You in the back a while ago and was donated accidentally. And my number is 403-559-2327 or 403-559-9116 is my husband's number.
5: Okay, so that's a Royal Albert Blue Forget-Me-Not teapot that was
12: yes.
5: And it was,
12: thank you.
5: You betcha.
12: Okay, bye.
5: Bye-bye. There you go. If you've been to the New to You and Olds in the last little bit, and picked up a Royal Albert Forget-Me-Not teapot. It's royal blue. She would like it back. It was mistakenly taken to the New to You store. So if you have, like I said, been to the New to You store and picked up that pot, please give her a call. 403-559-2327. Let's see what else we have here on the Trading Post this morning. My typing skills are atrocious. I'll tell you what, I should go to typing school. I think Olds College has a typing course that I could take. We'll see. 403-556-2206. Let's see what else is on our Cam Clark Ford text line this morning. We've got firewood, spruce, and pine for $300 a cord. Tamarack at $450 a cord. And poplar at $270 a cord. Chesapeake Bay Retriever cross puppies as well. Those are available for donations. Northwest of Olds, 403-540-7280. 403-540-7280. Let's see what else might be on our Cam Clark Ford text line this morning. The telephone line is still open, by the way, so you can get your calls in. Right up until 9:30 for the Century 21 Bravo Realty Trading Posts. 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Again, that's a 24-foot flat deck trailer, 8 feet wide, two 7,000-pound axles, 16-inch tires. 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Our telephone line and our Cam Clark Ford text line are the same number, making it so much easier for you to just remember those 10 numbers. 403-556-2206 to get your Trading Post items into the Century 21 Bravo Realty Trading Post this morning. Oh my goodness. Next to new, a six-seater electric golf cart. 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Also from our Cam Clark Ford text line this morning. Oh, look at that. The phone's ringing. Let's go to that first. Good morning, Trading Post.
13: Good morning. 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
5: Thank
13: you. 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
5: 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There you go. Good morning, Trading Post.
14: Good morning.
5: Hi.
14: I could, I'm looking for a starter for a 4.3 V6 out of a Blazer or a Sonoma or something like that, just a used starter. 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
5: 1267 for just a starter for 4.36 volt. 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
14: V6, yeah.
5: Right. There you go.
14: You betcha.
5: Okay.
14: Thank you very much, sir.
5: Thank
14: Have
5: you.
14: A great day.
5: You too. There you go. If you got a starter from a 4.3 V6, he would like to have one. 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They're looking for someone easygoing, considerate, and who takes pride in keeping a shared space clean. 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There you go. 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I think it was like Thursday or Friday last week. 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We are going to take a short break here on the Century 21 Bravo Realty Trading Post, but we're only going to be gone for like 36 seconds, so don't worry. 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We'll be right back with more of your Trading Post items.
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5: 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lawnmower that's in ready to mow condition. I did hear last week we did have, I believe, two. One post had two riding lawnmowers on it. So maybe check out the website there as well, mymountviewnow.com, under the Trading Post tab. 24 hours a day. You can find them right there. From our website submissions, we've got Californian Cross Rabbits for sale. They were born May the 16th, and they're ready for new homes. Greatest pets for a homestead. $30 each. 825-994-5051. 825-994-5051. That's in Olds. Again, Californian Cross Rabbits for sale. Born on May the 16th. And they are ready for new homes. 403-556-2206. The telephone is open. The Cab Clark Ford text line open as well. And as I'm sure you're already aware, mymountviewnow.com, the Trading Post tab, has your submission form waiting for you there as well. 403-556-2206 for another 6 minutes here on the Century 21 Bravo with the Trading Post. We've got one McClary dryer, extra large capacity, used very little. They're asking for $400 or best offer, plus a patio table with glass top, mint condition, for $25. And a Paul McCartney record album for $35, 403-335-3483 in Didsbury, 403-335-3483 in Didsbury. All right. Yes, our telephone line is open. Our Cam Clark Ford text line open as well. And we are still waiting for your calls and texts for the Century 21 Bravo Realty Trading Post. Right up until 9:30, so that means you got about 5.5 minutes to get your Trading Post items in for this morning. 403-556-2206. All right. Yes, and we will have these Trading Post items up on our website, mymountviewnow.com, shortly after the show. I'm not going to say right away, because, you know, there's some editing to do with some of these texts. 403-556-2206. Oh, look at that. What do we got here? No, that's not. That'll be fine. Let's see what else we have on our, telephone line. Good morning, Trading Post.
17: Hi.
5: Hi.
17: I've got a vintage trainer block 300K. It's Grinter amplifier combo.
5: Okay.
17: It's a three starter and three feeder for guitars and a song record. They quantity at about Foursoft eBay at $750 US, and I have it here for 450 Canadian here in Canada. It's something I've had for about 40 years. So this is a trainer guitar deal, and I'm looking to sell it for 450 Canadian dollars. And that's my phone number for 403-556-6277.
18: 6277. Perfect. Thank you very much.
17: Thank you. Bye-bye.
18: Have a great day. 403-556-2206 for another 3 minutes and a half here on the Century 21 Broad Realty Trading Post for this morning. 403-556-2206. Let's see what else might be on our Cam Clark Ford text line submissions. We've got firewood, pine spruce for $300 a cord, tamarack for $450, poplar at $270 a cord. That's west of Olds. They also have Chesapeake Bay Retriever Cross Puppies for donations. 403-540-7280. Okay, that's fine. Good morning, Trading Post.
19: Good morning. I have for sale a new country clipper, a 54-inch country clipper with a 22-horse Kawasaki motor, I believe it is. We bought it because our old one broke down, and it actually was very little wrong with the old one, and so the wife likes it better, and so we got this new one for sale. It's got like two or three hours on it that we used it. And my number here at Rocky Mountain House is 403-844-1156.
18: All right. Well, there we go. We'll get somebody. Hopefully you get that, get rid of that.
19: Right. And we're going to take, you know, like maybe a $600-$800 loss on it just because we got the other one fixed real cheap.
18: Right. All right.
19: All right. Thank you very much.
18: Thank you. You have a great day.
19: Bye now.
18: Okay.
19: Bye.
18: There you go. It's a country clipper, 54-inch with a 22-horsepower Kawasaki motor. It's only got 2 to 3 hours because, you know, the old one was good. The wife didn't like it as didn't like the old one as much as didn't like the new one as much as she liked the old one, so she kept that. Good morning, Trading Post.
20: Good morning.
18: Hi.
20: I have a car for sale.
18: Sure.
20: It's a 2006 mm-hmm. black Chrysler 300. Mm-hmm. Low mileage, 133,000 kilometers. Mm-hmm. Well maintained and clean. Mm-hmm. Rusted fenders. And it has a new battery and tires and remote start.
18: Okay.
20: And I'm asking $3,999.
18: $3,999. And your phone number is?
20: 403-442-2804.
18: Mm-hmm.
20: 2804.
18: Great. Perfect. Thank you very much.
20: Great. Thank you very much. Have a nice day.
18: You too.
20: Bye.
18: Bye. There you go. 2006 Chrysler 300. It's black with 133,000 kilometers on it. 403-442-2804. All right. We've got, well, actually not that much time left on the Century 21 Broad Realty Trading Post. Just enough to remind you that we do this Trading Post thing every weekday here on 96.5 The Ranch from 9:05 to 9:30. And as I've mentioned probably a million times before, you can find our Trading Post items up on the website mymountviewnow.com under the Trading Post tab, and they'll be up there for 7 days after today for today's posts. They do remain up there for a week after the show that the posts originally appeared on. That's going to do it for another edition of the Century 21 Bravo Realty Trading Post for today here on the ranch.
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0: Fit and Jeans, that's Conway Twitty. 20 minutes to 10 o'clock. One rule of thumb during the summer times and attending the free barbecues in the park: don't wear tight fitting jeans because, you know, there's a lot of hamburgers and hot dogs to be eaten and you just need the room. That's all I'm saying. Just keep that in mind. There is a barbecue in the park coming up this evening, 5 o'clock. Clint's Kitchen, Barbecue in the Park is the rescheduled date from last week. Of course, last week it was raining at this time, and it just was not a good day to be out in the park and enjoying a barbecue. But today looks like it's going to be a lot better. So 5 o'clock this evening, there will be a free barbecue meal of hot dogs, hamburgers, pop, and chips. Clint's Kitchen, Barbecue in the Park in Centennial Park here in Olds. You can find out more information on our website, mymountviewnow.com, under the community events calendar.
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2: Olds weather.
0: We're looking for 24 degrees this afternoon with a 30% chance of showers. We'll see that 30% chance of showers continue through the evening. And overnight tonight, a low of 9 degrees. 24 and 30% chance of showers again tomorrow. 9 degrees and 30% chance of showers again tomorrow night. Friday, cloudy and 22 degrees. Showers for Saturday, high of 17. Sunday, rain continuing, a high of 16 degrees.
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0: Dasha and Austin. It is 10 minutes now to 10 o'clock. That means it's my time to step aside. Yeah, Tanya will be here at 10 o'clock to get you through till 2. Then Sierra is here from 2 till 6 to get you through the rest of your afternoon and all the way into your evening this evening. I'll be back tomorrow morning at 6 a.m. Tomorrow, of course, Thursday. Are you excited? I know I am, because that means that we are that much closer to the weekend and then my vacation. So either way, I'll see you tomorrow morning at 6 a.m. Troy Labacane's my name. That's all my time. I'm out of here. Stay safe, stay healthy, stay out of trouble, and have a great evening. And enjoy Clint's Kitchen's barbecue in the park at 5 o'clock here in Olds as well. I'm out of here. Take it easy.
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2: My name is Dawn Stewart, and I'm the museum manager at the Didsbury Museum.
3: Dawn with the Didsbury Museum joins us on Community Hotline today as we look forward to the annual Canada Day festivities. Dawn, tell us a little bit about what you guys have got to plan there for this year.
2: All right. Well, we have a bunch of things planned, indoors and outdoors. So outdoors in the green space that's just west of the museum, we have a market going. I believe they have about 35 vendors. Also over there, we will have face painting, glitter tattoos, lots of family games and activities, and they will even have a soccer game on the go. So lots of events happening over in the park just west of the museum. Then on the museum grounds, in the front yard, we have science demonstrations. We have the principal of Ross Ford Elementary doing some tornado demonstrations in the front yard, and we will have exhibits set up in the front yard. We will have some sun shelter and a photo booth and some treats like popcorn and freezies. And, of course, our garden railroad will be running outside in the gardens during the entire day as well. Inside the museum, we have a craft station set up for families. Upstairs, they will be making some puppets in the classroom. We will be serving a bunch of cake, and we have some special guests doing a ceremonial cutting of the cake this year because we are celebrating 100 years of the Royal Canadian Legion. So we have some members of the Legion coming over to cut the cake.
3: If people want to find out more information or more details before they come down on Canada Day, where can they go, Dawn?
2: The best thing to do is just check our website. It's www.didsburymuseum.ca. That is where we have all of our information, contact information for anybody who has any questions. But essentially, our social media runs on there and everything else. So that's pretty much where you're going to get most of your answers. We do have a backup plan in case of poor weather. We do have a memorial complex booked here in Didsbury. So we're really hoping that we're going to be able to do everything outside and the weather's going to hold and it's going to be sunny. But we do have a backup plan, so things won't be canceled. They just might be shifted.
3: Excellent. We'll have a happy Canada Day, and we look forward to the great celebrations there at the Didsbury Museum. Thanks so much.
2: Fantastic. Thank you so much.
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6: Time now for the Town of Olds Mayor's Minute with Olds Mayor Dan Daly.
7: A lot of what council does is about looking ahead, and this week is no different. Our meeting focused on housing, zoning, and infrastructure, supporting programs that invest in young people. Council approved a rezoning on the west side of town that will allow for a mix of future housing, including detached homes, duplexes, and townhouses. Council also considered a proposed bylaw that would have allowed a religious assembly use to be considered on an industrial property. After a public hearing and discussion, council voted not to move forward with the amendment. We also received an update on infrastructure projects and services. There's a lot of work happening behind the scenes to maintain roads, water, and wastewater systems, and keep planning for the future. And finally, council was pleased to support Summer Synergy at the Olds Regional Exhibition. It's a great program that helps young people build skills, leadership, and connections through agriculture.
6: This has been the Town of Olds Mayor's Minute with Olds Mayor Dan Daly.
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2: It's time once again for This Day in Country Music, a look back through the years at all the happenings on June 24th. It was on this day in 1987 that Randy Travis was at number one on the U.S. country charts with Forever and Ever Amen. Written by Paul Overstreet and Don Schlitz, the song gave Travis his third number one single. Forever and Ever Amen would win a Grammy for Best Country and Western Song and an Academy of Country Music Award for Song of the Year. It was on this day in 1989 that singer and songwriter Roseanne Cash topped the Billboard country chart with a remake of the Beatles' I Don't Wanna Spoil the Party. The track was originally released on the album Beatles for Sale in the United Kingdom in 1964 and was also the B-side of the single 8 Days a Week. And it was on this day in 2012 that as part of his goodbye tour, 76-year-old country star Glenn Campbell appeared at the Hollywood Bowl in Los Angeles. Campbell's live band on this tour included three of his children, Ashley on banjo, Shannon on guitar, and Cal on drums. The show included a tribute to Campbell from opening acts Kris Kristofferson, Lucinda Williams, and Jackson Browne. That's a look at This Day in Country Music.
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1: Olds weather.
13: We're looking for 24 degrees this afternoon with a 30% chance of showers. We'll see that 30% chance of showers continue through the evening. And overnight tonight, a low of 9 degrees. 24 and 30% chance of showers again tomorrow. 9 degrees and 30% chance of showers again tomorrow night. Friday, cloudy and 22 degrees. Showers for Saturday, high of 17. Sunday, rain continuing, a high of 16 degrees.
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9: Olds weather.
10: We're looking for 24 degrees this afternoon with a 30% chance of showers. We'll see that 30% chance of showers continue through the evening. And overnight tonight, a low of 9 degrees. 24 and 30% chance of showers again tomorrow. 9 degrees and 30% chance of showers again tomorrow night. Friday, cloudy and 22 degrees. Showers for Saturday, high of 17. Sunday, rain continuing, a high of 16 degrees.
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0: In sports, the schedule for the upcoming Alberta Junior Hockey League season has been released. The preseason for four teams, including the Olds Grizzlies, will include international competition against Korea University. Olds will host Korea on September 2nd at the Sportsplex. After playing a total of seven exhibition tune-ups, the Grizzlies will drop the puck to begin the 2026-2027 regular season at home on September the 18th versus Drayton Valley. The final regular season game will also be at home on March the 7th when Olds host Drumheller. Canada wraps up the group stage at the FIFA World Cup this afternoon at 1 o'clock in Vancouver. The Canadians can win Group B with a win or a draw against Switzerland. And finally, the Toronto Blue Jays continued their homestand on Tuesday. They fell 9-7 in extra innings to the visiting Houston Astros. That three-game series with the Stros will finish up with a rubber match tonight at Rogers Centre. That's your sports update.
1: Olds weather.
2: We're looking for 24 degrees this afternoon with a 30% chance of showers. We'll see that 30% chance of showers continue through the evening. And overnight tonight, a low of 9 degrees. 24 and 30% chance of showers again tomorrow. 9 degrees and 30% chance of showers again tomorrow night. Friday, cloudy and 22 degrees. Showers for Saturday, a high of 17. Sunday, rain continuing, a high of 16 degrees.
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7: 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As it marks its 10th anniversary, the company is turning the page, announcing it will officially become Brand Vault this July. Marketing coordinator Trinity Nealon says the business has grown well beyond its roots, and this change reflects that.
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11: 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In the milling wheat markets, July Minneapolis futures are down 6 cents at $6.16, with local hard red spring bids for June-July movement at $7.80 per bushel. In the oil seeds, July canola futures gained $10.50 at $7.36.50 per ton or $16.70 per bushel. In the pulse markets, nearby red lentils run changed at 24 cents per pound and yellow peas remain at $7.75 per bushel. 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
12: This is your feeder and stock report for Wednesday, June 24th. 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Across the province on Tuesday, but mostly in central Alberta, steers 900 plus, 456 to 472, 8 to 900, 512 to 517, 7 to 800, 540 to 570, 6 to 700, 606 to 660, 5 to 600, 685 to 710. Heifers 900 plus 412 to 430, 8 to 900 441 to 472, 7 to 800 $5 to 514, 6 to 700 540 to 598, 5 to 600 601 to 645, 4 to 500 650 to 735. Yesterday in Central Alberta, cow-calf pairs traded from $6,400 per pair to $7,200 per pair. This is Dallas Roger with CanFax reporting for the Alberta Beef Producers.
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0: Olds weather.
6: We're looking for 24 degrees this afternoon with a 30% chance of showers. We'll see that 30% chance of showers continue through the evening. And overnight tonight, a low of 9 degrees. 24 and 30% chance of showers again tomorrow. 9 degrees and 30% chance of showers again tomorrow night. Friday, cloudy and 22 degrees. Showers for Saturday, a high of 17. Sunday, rain continuing, a high of 16 degrees.
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2: My name is Dawn Stewart, and I'm the museum manager at the Didsbury Museum.
3: Dawn with the Didsbury Museum joins us on Community Hotline today as we look forward to the annual Canada Day festivities. Dawn, tell us a little bit about what you guys have got to plan there for this year.
2: All right. Well, we have a bunch of things planned, indoors and outdoors. So outdoors in the green space that's just west of the museum, we have a market going. I believe they have about 35 vendors. Also over there, we will have face painting, glitter tattoos, lots of family games and activities, and they will even have a soccer game on the go. So lots of events happening over in the park just west of the museum. Then on the museum grounds, in the front yard, we have science demonstrations. We have the principal of Ross Ford Elementary doing some tornado demonstrations in the front yard, and we will have exhibits set up in the front yard. We will have some sun shelter and a photo booth and some treats like popcorn and freezies. And, of course, our garden railroad will be running outside in the gardens during the entire day as well. Inside the museum, we have a craft station set up for families. Upstairs, they will be making some puppets in the classroom. We will be serving a bunch of cake, and we have some special guests doing a ceremonial cutting of the cake this year because we are celebrating 100 years of the Royal Canadian Legion. So we have some members of the Legion coming over to cut the cake.
3: If people want to find out more information or more details before they come down on Canada Day, where can they go, Dawn?
2: The best thing to do is just check our website. It's www.didsburymuseum.ca. That is where we have all of our information, contact information for anybody who has any questions. But essentially, our social media runs on there and everything else. So that's pretty much where you're going to get most of your answers. We do have a backup plan in case of poor weather. We do have a memorial complex booked here in Didsbury. So we're really hoping that we're going to be able to do everything outside and the weather's going to hold and it's going to be sunny. But we do have a backup plan, so things won't be canceled. They just might be shifted.
3: Excellent. We'll have a happy Canada Day, and we look forward to the great celebrations there at the Didsbury Museum. Thanks so much.
2: Fantastic. Thank you so much.
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2: It's time once again for This Day in Country Music, a look back through the years at all the happenings on June 24th. It was on this day in 1987 that Randy Travis was at number one on the U.S. country charts with Forever and Ever Amen. Written by Paul Overstreet and Don Schlitz, the song gave Travis his third number one single. Forever and Ever Amen would win a Grammy for Best Country and Western Song and an Academy of Country Music Award for Song of the Year. It was on this day in 1989 that singer and songwriter Roseanne Cash topped the Billboard country chart with a remake of the Beatles' I Don't Wanna Spoil the Party. The track was originally released on the album Beatles for Sale in the United Kingdom in 1964 and was also the B-side of the single 8 Days a Week. And it was on this day in 2012 that as part of his goodbye tour, 76-year-old country star Glenn Campbell appeared at the Hollywood Bowl in Los Angeles. Campbell's live band on this tour included three of his children, Ashley on banjo, Shannon on guitar, and Cal on drums. The show included a tribute to Campbell from opening acts Kris Kristofferson, Lucinda Williams, and Jackson Brown. That's a look at This Day in Country Music.
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1: Olds Weather.
10: We're looking for 24 degrees this afternoon with a 30% chance of showers. We'll see that 30% chance of showers continue through the evening. And overnight tonight, a low of 9 degrees. 24 and 30% chance of showers again tomorrow. 9 degrees and 30% chance of showers again tomorrow night. Friday, cloudy and 22 degrees. Showers for Saturday, high of 17. Sunday, rain continuing, a high of 16 degrees.
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0: good afternoon. How's it going? My name is Sierra. This is 96.5 The Ranch. Canada Day is officially in a week, which is super, super exciting. You know, we got barbecues going on, lots of outside time, some fireworks. There's lots to enjoy with Canada Day, not including the fact that it's on a Wednesday. But, you know, with everything else I just listed, is that really that big a deal? Probably not. Including one of the festivities we actually have going on tomorrow, so a little early. The early Canada Day pancake breakfast is tomorrow at the Mountain View County office. They're unveiling the new Stars helicopter with the Mountain View County logo, so that's going to be super cool. And one of the best parts of Canada Day is probably the backyard sports. You know, your bocce, your bowling, your lawn darts, your spike ball. That's one of the big modern ones right now. I want to know this morning, is there a backyard game that you just clean up at? Like, you're just so good at it? Shoot me a text on the Cam Clark Ford text line.
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In good times and in bad, we're with you. 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

0: Backyard game season is here. Is there a backyard game that you're actually really good at? Like, your point of backyard pride is that you just kill it at this game. Shoot me a text on the Cam Clark Ford text line. I want to hear about it. This text here says, not one to brag, but I do well for myself at cornhole. I forgot about cornhole. That one's, like, one of the best ones. That's, like, the universal skill. You have good depth perception, you can win at anything. You can win some prizes at the Midway. They often have, like, cornhole-style games. I think even, you know, a skill that might be transferable between cornhole and other things is skee-ball. Like, how good are you at skee-ball? If you're good at cornhole, I imagine you'd be good at skee-ball. It's that depth perception, like I was saying. Is there a backyard game that you're good at? Let me know.
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1: Olds weather.
2: For the rest of the day today, we're going to be looking at 24 degrees with a 30% chance of showers and a risk of thunderstorms. Overnight tonight, we're going to see a few clouds and our low dropping down to 11. Tomorrow morning, mainly sunny and 14 degrees. Right now in the town of Olds, it is 24 degrees with a 30% chance of showers and that risk of thunderstorms.
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1: 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Keep it in country. 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

0: there's Morgan Griffiths just being me on 96.5 The Ranch. I do have some rather unfortunate news that we need to get to here. Country Thunder Alberta 2026, which was supposed to be held in the city of Calgary, has been canceled. They do say that all ticket holders will receive a full refund, and ticket holders who purchase their tickets online directly through Frontgate Tickets will receive an automatic refund in as little as 30 days to the original form of payment. Fans with additional questions can contact Country Thunder Alberta at info@countrythunder.com. That email again is info@countrythunder.com. Again, the whole thing has been canceled due to several things. Primarily, they are naming issues with active construction surrounding the festival site and new restrictive sound limitations in the city of Calgary that make it impossible to stage the event for 2026. So again, Country Thunder has been canceled and all ticket holders will be issued a full refund.
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0: Hey, good afternoon. How's it going? My name is Sierra. The Canada Day pancake breakfast is tomorrow, which I know is a little early. It's not technically Canada Day tomorrow. It's next Wednesday. But it's early because they have a very special guest attending, a Stars helicopter with the Mountain View County logo, which is going to be unveiled at the breakfast tomorrow. It's going to be super, super cool, just like helicopters. Helicopters are awesome. Like, we've talked about that at length on this show, about how much helicopters are just, like, marvels of engineering, and they don't make any sense to me, but it's cool that they fly. They're both awesome to watch and for the adrenaline junkie in your life to perhaps jump out of. Are you a bit of an adrenaline junkie? Do you seek that thrill? And would you jump out of a plane or out of a helicopter? If you're looking for more information on the Canada Day breakfast and that Stars helicopter being unveiled, that's up on our website, mymountainviewnow.com.
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0: Ella Langley, with some help from Morgan Wallen, that's I Can't Love You Anymore here on 96.5 The Ranch. I'm asking you if you're a bit of an adrenaline junkie. Have you ever tested yourself, really pushed the limits, and done something just for the rush, for the thrill? You can shoot me a text on the Cam Clark Ford text line here. This text here says, I've been big into getting that adrenaline rush at amusement parks and midways ever since I was a kid. My siblings hated it because I always forced them to go on the massive, scary rides with me. It was funny to be the braver one, braver than my older sister at them, too. I relate to you hard on this one, because I used to drag my younger brothers onto every ride possible as kids. And my one brother just hates amusement parks. Like, he's not a fan of anything. He can't even do the teacups. He just hates it. But I was the oldest sister. I was the eldest, so what I say goes, you know? So I was able to drag them on. However, it also meant that it was my job to deal with all the crying afterwards. So, you know, double-edged sword.
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0: For the rest of the day today, we're going to be looking at 24 degrees with a 30% chance of showers and a risk of thunderstorms. Overnight tonight, we're going to see a few clouds and our low dropping down to 11. Tomorrow morning, mainly sunny and 14 degrees. Right now in the town of Olds, it is 24 degrees with a 30% chance of showers and that risk of thunderstorms.
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Dance Zach Mason here on 96.5 The Ranch. Are you an adrenaline junkie? Do you seek the rush? What is the most adrenaline that you've ever felt? What do you do to chase that high there? Shoot me a text on the Cam Clark Ford text line. I've got a text here from Ryan, says, when I was younger and stupid as a teenager, I loved the rush that I got from driving way too fast on some back roads. Looking back on it now, I'm so lucky that I didn't total my car, get arrested, or even worse, die. Oh, man. Yeah. Someone get this man in a go-kart. Show him a racing simulator. Get him some video games. Anything without any real movement involved. Get him off the roads. And speaking of roads, Brooks and Dunn, Red Dirt Road on 96.5 The Ranch.

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0: George Strait, carrying your love with me on 96.5 The Ranch. Good afternoon. My name is Sierra, and Clint's Kitchen's Barbecue is on tonight in Centennial Park. It's free. They're collecting donations. That kicks off at 5 o'clock here. And we're talking about that mostly because it got canceled last week because of the rain, which kind of sucks. So now they're having it back on this week. Could head down, get some food. It's going to be great. Love a barbecue. I love fun in the sun in general. It's like my whole thing during summer. I used to pretend that summer wasn't my favorite season because it feels like everyone's favorite season is summer. But it's actually for good reason. My favorite season is summer, and I'm tired of pretending that it isn't. Who doesn't love some fun in the sun? Even though sometimes the sun does not love us. The sun sometimes chooses violence and chooses to attack you. And I want to know how and when the sun has hurt you. You got a story, a burn, some heat exhaustion? So many ways that the sun can hurt you. Shoot me a text on the Cam Clark Ford text line.
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10: Musicians who are proud of where they came from.
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0: Remember the winter that was, followed by the spring that wasn't?
1: Yeah, neither do we.
0: Summer sizzles
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0: Emerson Drive on the ranch. How has the sun hurt you? When did you succumb to the heat and the power of that big yellow ball up in the sky? Shoot me a text on the Cam Clark Ford text line. This text here says, I was working on my garden out in the sun a couple of years ago. I didn't realize how hot it was getting and how long that I had been out there. I got back inside and started feeling really sick. Oh no, I threw up and I had to be chilled back to life, basically, lol. Oh yeah, heat exhaustion is super sneaky and it can be so dangerous. Because like that texter was saying, you often don't realize that you've been out for too long until you're out of the sun and the damage is done. And you're sitting down, you're, you know, cleaning up after whatever gardening you did, and you're sitting there, and it's like, oh no, I don't feel so good. Yeah, it's not the move. Not the move. When did the sun hurt you? Shoot me a text.
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1: Olds weather.
0: For the rest of the day today, we're going to be looking at 24 degrees with a 30% chance of showers and a risk of thunderstorms. Overnight tonight, we're going to see a few clouds and our low dropping down to 11. Tomorrow morning, mainly sunny and 14 degrees. Right now in the town of Olds, it is 24 degrees with a 30% chance of showers and that risk of thunderstorms.
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Spending time out in the sun, it hurt you somehow. How did that happen? This text here says, not from the sun itself, but I spent a whole day outside without bug spray recently. Oh no. I counted at least 30 bites on my legs alone. Oh no. Oh man. At what point do you go to the doctor for mosquito bites? Because, like, oh my gosh. Has anyone listening ever had to do that? Like, where you just have the most absurd amount of mosquito bites that you actually have to go get it, like, checked? Because I imagine, like, the pain and the itchiness of 30 bites is enough for people to cave and go, like, to a walk-in clinic or something, right? But even then, like, what the heck does the doctor do, you know? Like, it's mosquito bites. Do they just throw you some afterbite and say, there you go, buddy? Like, so many questions. If you got an answer to this, please shoot me a text.

0: Kelly Burrows, Put It On Me on 96.5 The Ranch. I've got some unfortunate news. We announced it earlier on the show today, but I'm going to reiterate a couple of things here. Country Thunder Alberta 2026 has been fully canceled after exhaustive efforts to find a workable path forward. They've determined that the conditions created by the city of Calgary, including some active construction surrounding the festival site and new restrictive sound limitations, make it unfortunately impossible to stage the event for 2026. They do say that all ticket holders are going to receive a full refund, and ticket holders who purchase their tickets online directly through Front Gates Tickets will receive an automatic refund in as little as 30 days to their original form of payment. This sucks. If you do have additional questions, they are taking them at info@countrythunder.com. That email again, info@countrythunder.com. Sucks. Really sucks.
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0: Sangria, Blake Shelton on 96.5 The Ranch. Good afternoon, I'm Sierra. Canada Day is in a week. That's something to look forward to. This time in like a week, we're going to be thinking about fireworks, barbecues. Oh man, I can hardly wait. If you can't tell, I've been craving barbecued hot dogs for like weeks. I keep bringing them up, and it's because I'm so hungry. I just need to like cave and barbecue some hot dogs, man. Another Canada Day food-related thing to think about is that tomorrow is the Canada Day pancake breakfast, with the Stars helicopter being unveiled with the Mountain View County logo, so that's going to be super cool. It inspired us earlier to talk about adrenaline and the things that you do to chase it. And I want to flip that a bit on its head right now and talk about the thing that you did for the thrill and you would not do it again. You regretted it. You did it once and that's enough. You don't need to do it anymore. What was that experience for you? Shoot me a text on the Cam Clark Ford text line.
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0: say, Brett, put a little A11 on. Play something country.
1: You did it once for the thrill, and you would not do it again. What's that story? This text here says, I got to do a flight simulator video game type thing with my grandson a few years back. I hated it. Never again. It was way too realistic, and it made me panic. Yeah, they're very realistic now. Have you seen, like, videos of those where it, like, looks like a real cockpit, and the screens are so, like, photorealistic that it feels like you're actually flying a plane? I'm kind of scared to do them, too, to be honest with you. Because if I start crashing, or if, like, the plane gets unstable or there's any kind of turbulence, it's going to feel way too real. We belong on solid ground and out of flight simulators, that is for sure.
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2: Olds weather.
1: For the rest of the day today, we're going to be looking at 24 degrees with a 30% chance of showers and a risk of thunderstorms. Overnight tonight, we're going to see a few clouds and our low dropping down to 11. Tomorrow morning, mainly sunny and 14 degrees. Right now in the town of Olds, it is 24 degrees with a 30% chance of showers and that risk of thunderstorms.
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Megan Maroney, beautiful things as we set to close out the show this evening here. My name is Sierra. We're talking about the thing that you did once for the thrill and you would not do it again. I've got one last text here, says, I went scuba diving once with a friend that does it often. We were both certified and everything and all of the courses went well, but on our first real dive, I panicked hard about my oxygen and I struggled to swim because of that panic. Even when we surfaced, I couldn't calm myself down. Never again. Yeah, anything that affects your breathing or makes you think that your breathing's being affected, it makes the brain panic. It's wired into us to panic when we feel like we can't breathe, which, ironically, makes it harder to breathe. So, is it really worth it? Who knows? Anyways, that's going to close out the show today. Thank you so much for your calls and texts, as always, and I will see you tomorrow for your Thursday edition of the show. Have a good rest of your day.

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